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We won't judge. And say, fashion statement. 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

Those 5 minutes we spend sitting in the car after work, before diving into dinner and everything else, don't ask us what we're doing. Just know we're power unwinding and gearing up for our second job of the day. That in-between time is sacred. 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
15: I mean, you do what you want. 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Or you could just wear sandals like me, and then you kind of feel like you're a little bit of both, right? Hey, good morning. It's Janine and Scott, 540 Mix 106.9. Yes, here we are, Monday, June 1st. Wow. Looking like a nice day and a pretty nice week, too. We'll check that weather a little bit more, along with traffic, with Ken coming up in a few. The way you spend the first few minutes after waking up can send your brain into stress mode unless you pause. Hang on, we'll share more about that coming up next on Mix 106.9.

0: and send your brain into stress mode unless you pause. 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Here's what you need to know before you go. They call it the pre-work overwhelms. But something known as the pause method can help lower the mental overload and start the day more calmly.
1: Okay.
0: So the first step is P for put your phone down, as the notifications and overwhelming stimulation can send stress levels soaring right off the bat. Then it goes on. A, avoid inbox overload. U, unrush your morning. S, simplify your to-do list. E, ease into work mode.
1: This is the kind of thing that happens to a lot of people on Sunday nights, right? Is the worry about the next week and so forth. Okay,
0: yes.
1: I have a new version of the pause method.
0: Okay.
1: Here it goes. Pause going into work.
0: What do you mean?
1: Don't go at all.
0: Well, in our business, that would mean dead air.
1: True, but, you know, got to look after our own health.
0: Oh, get this. The mood boost triggered by exercise makes some people much more generous. But it's not the workout itself that makes people feel like giving, as people who didn't feel an improvement in mood after their sweat sesh didn't feel more generous. Researchers say it's the hit of dopamine, the brain's feel-good hormone, which boosts mood and leaves exercisers with a warm glow that increases generosity.
1: Aha, we finally figured out why I'm a cheapskate.
0: For reals. Well, okay, I don't know about you, but I'm relating to this one. Apparently, we're obsessed with honey. We're consuming more than ever before, 1.6 pounds of it per person per year. So a decade ago, it was just 0.9 pounds. Get this, we bought $1.6 billion worth of honey, which is up 10% over the last year.
1: So at your encouragement, I actually bought some honey the other day.
0: Okay.
1: Have it there in my fridge. But I can't figure out what to put it on.
0: Okay, well, problem number one is you don't put honey in the fridge.
1: Well,
0: dude,
1: I like my stuff cold.
0: No, you're not going to even be able to get it out of the bottle. Oh, there's what you need to know before you go on Mix 106.9.
1: Oops.
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11: Big day today is the Cedar Street Bridge will close until mid to late August. Cedar Street Bridge has been a crossover for westbound traffic and down to one lane in both directions. Again, that all changes today when that bridge will close.

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1: Thanks, Ken. All right, friends, here we go on our Monday. 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Mostly sunny, 84. 56 tonight, sunny, 82 tomorrow. 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

0: Well, what are you looking forward to this month? Good morning. It's Janine and Scott, 555 Mix 1069, June 1st. Really cannot believe we're finally kicking off the month of June. And maybe this is when you're like, yes, I've been looking forward to blank. Ran into several families yesterday at church. We go to Northwoods out on Allen Road. And one friend in particular, Courtney, said that they're going to Myrtle Beach. And oh my goodness, the kids were so excited. I love that. So much fun. Well, did you realize yet, you know, speaking of like things we're looking forward to coming up in June, the first official day of summer, June 21st, it also happens to be Father's Day. So we have a couple of things colliding there. We got all kinds of sports stuff going on if you're into all of that with the NBA and the Stanley Cup and the World Cup. Lots of things there. Lots of movies. Masters of the Universe. Steven Spielberg has one called Disclosure Day. Toy Story 5, Supergirl. Oh, and don't forget, coming up soon, we're going to have America's big 250th birthday in July. And just in case you're not familiar with it, you know, our radio group here, Midwest Communications, Mix 1069 is a part of that with some other stations in the area. We put on the fireworks show downtown Peoria. So, yeah, hope you're looking forward to that, too. My back is looking forward to me maybe being done with some yard work. Been hitting it really hard and I'm going to say, yeah, feeling it this morning, friend.
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11: The Cedar Street Bridge is going to close today, and that's going to stay closed until mid to late August. Traffic on the East Peoria side should be able to make it up to Edmund Street, so the ramps won't be closed there at Route 29. And again, signs will be up saying you won't be able to cross the river. And on the Peoria side, it'll be blocked at Washington Street. Good news on the McCluggage Bridge eastbound, that lane closure from last week that was really tying up traffic afternoons. That's now picked up. IDOT says there will still be work on the bridge, more on the Peoria side, and resurfacing work on Northwest Adams Street. 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
1: A missing dog, trapped in a sinkhole for over a week, reunites with its family. Hey friend, 604 Mix 106.9 at 62 degrees downtown Peoria. We're Janine and Scott. Thank you for being here. We're honored to get to share the morning with you. Get ready to smile. 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
5: Can you imagine if your dog was trapped in a sinkhole for over a week, and then you finally get to reunite with them? Oh, it's time for your good news on Mix 106.9. So, yeah, it's exactly what happened. There was a missing dog in Suwanee, Florida, safely rescued after being found trapped almost about 40 feet down in a sinkhole. That is a long ways down for a little dog. So, Suwanee County fire rescue crews responded to the scene last week after the dog's owners said the pet had been missing for more than a week. So, they finally reported that emergency, and members of the department's special operations team used specialized rescue equipment and lowered a rescuer into that sinkhole, got the dog, brought him back safely to the service. He was unharmed and reunited with his grateful family. And it was only made possible because they had this specialized training and equipment. I'm guessing sinkholes might be a problem in a place called Suwanee. It kind of sounds like it might be swampy or something, right? Oh, so happy for that family. Yeah, you can catch the good news again. Hope it put a smile on your face this morning, friend. Tomorrow, 6:08, right here, Mix 106.9.
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4: The Cedar Street Bridge is going to close today, and that's going to stay closed until mid to late August. Traffic on the East Peoria side should be able to make it up to Edmund Street, so the ramps won't be closed there at Route 29. But again, signs will be up saying you won't be able to cross the river. And on the Peoria side, it'll be blocked at Washington Street. Good news on the McCluggage Bridge eastbound, that lane closure from last week that was really tying up traffic afternoons. That's now picked up. IDOT says there will still be work on the bridge, more on the Peoria side, and resurfacing work on Northwest Adams Street. 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
5: The Stats Heating, Cooling, and Appliance Forecast. Mostly sunny, 84 for our June 1st. 56 tonight, sunny, and 82 tomorrow. Nice way to start off the month. 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
3: Okay. No, wait. I mean, what is that saying about us as parents?
5: Mommy, I want Valvoline oil filters.
3: Okay. I'm thinking it's something more like Kellogg's Fruit Loops or
4: Nuggets.
3: Yeah, something like that.
4: Well, I mean, there's 100 of them. You never know.
3: Okay, so there's a condition called erotomnia, where a person believes a celebrity is in love with them.
4: Oh, I've got this bad.
3: Okay,
4: I really struggle. Sandra Bullock is just head over heels. In love with me.
3: Wow, so this is still current. See, like, I was going back to 13-year-old Janine, who thought that I could name quite a few, actually.
4: Yeah,
3: they all lined
4: say.
3: The walls of my bedroom. I don't know if I should even name names. It's so bad. I was waiting for you to say Cheryl Teagues, because didn't you have that poster?
4: It's Farrah Fawcett.
3: Oh, Farrah Fawcett. That's the, oh, that one.
4: Yeah, but she's in love with so many, was in love with so many boys.
3: Right. Yeah.
4: Back in 1974, there were more than 500,000 pay toilets in the U.S. But by 1980, they were almost completely gone.
3: Why weren't they just all gone? That is awful.
4: I have to pay to poop?
3: Exactly!
4: Are you kidding me? I actually, back in this, I remember in the 70s, O'Hare Airport.
3: You do?
4: They were, it was a quarter to do your thing.
3: Oh!
4: Just like an Aldi cart.
3: Oh! Close the door on the back jack, baby.
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0: Cedar Street Bridge still open for now, but that's going to close at some point. Could be during the morning rush hour. Now, the Cedar Street Bridge extension on the East Peoria side and the ramps at Route 29 should remain open because you can make it up to Edmond Street. That's as far west as you can go on the East Peoria side. On the Peoria side, of course, that'll be blocked right there at that Washington light. There are two lanes back open, eastbound across the McCluggage Bridge, so that lane closure from last week picked up. Save time for sunshine. 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
1: 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Hope your Monday, June 1st, is off to a good start. 62 degrees, headed for a high of 84. And Mix listener friend Dave wants to know how he can support his wife without pretending he's comfortable with a decision that could seriously affect their future. All right, we need you to weigh in on this. It's called Your Next Move Monday. Hang on. We're going to share more coming up next on Mix 106.9.

0: We have a friend. He needs your help.
1: To the rescue.
0: That's what we do here on Mix 106.9. It's Janine and Scott. It's time for your next move Monday. Today it's with a friend named Dave, who there's a deal going on with him and his wife. It's probably not what you're thinking. Yeah, we just listen and see what you think.
1: Yeah, Dave says he and his wife are finally starting to get financially stable after years of scraping by and getting the debt paid down, trying to build a future. But now she's decided she wants to quit her job because she doesn't love it and pursue her passion of becoming a yoga instructor.
0: Okay, so Dave says he understands wanting meaningful work, and he genuinely wants her to be happy. But he looked it up, and she'll likely make about half of what she earns now if she's successful.
1: Mm. Dave says he didn't love his job either, but it gives them security and options. So Dave's a little worried she's idolizing this career change and not fully appreciating how much financial stress affects happiness, too.
0: Hmm. Dave doesn't want to crush her dreams or come across like he only cares about money, but he's scared that they're going to look back in a few years and realize they made a mistake and made things harder.
1: Dave wants to know how he can support her without pretending he's comfortable with a decision that could seriously affect their future.
0: I get the feeling that Scott is holding back a lot of thoughts and opinions in this moment.
1: This is why we seek the counsel of our listeners and not Scott.
0: Exactly. It's your next move Monday.
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13: Cedar Street Bridge still open for now, but that's going to close at some point. Could be during the morning rush hour. Now, the Cedar Street Bridge extension on the East Peoria side and the ramps at Route 29 should remain open because you can make it up to Edmond Street. That's as far west as you can go on the East Peoria side. On the Peoria side, of course, that'll be blocked right there at that Washington light. There are two lanes back open eastbound across the McCluggage Bridge, so that lane closure from last week picked up. Save time for sunshine. 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

lost its faith. Our colors will fade eventually. So if our time is running out, day after day, we'll make the mundane a masterpiece. Oh my, my, oh my, my love, I take one look at you, you're taking me out.

She wants to change careers, and her hubby, not so sure. He's stressed out financially. Maybe he needs to learn how to do downward facing dog. Hang on, your next move Monday. Your responses coming up next on Mix 106.9.

0: Maybe our friend Dave needs to ground himself first. Hey friends, Janine and Scott, Mix 106.9. It's your next move Monday. Great responses coming in on the Facebook page. Let's recap the scenario quickly. So our friend Dave says he and his wife are financially starting to get, you know, in a good place after years of just getting by. I mean, raise your hand if you remember those years. Those are hard years. If you are in those years, sending you a big hug because that is a really trying time, right? So they've kind of made it over a hump. And now his wife is realizing, I love my job so much. You know, like she was getting it done to get to this place. And now they're to this place. And she's like, you know what I really would like to do is be a yoga instructor. Now, I don't know why, but when that came up, Scott, you just were like kind of rude, and I heard a lot of attitude when it came to yoga instructor. Yeah, so we're just going to leave that over there because that's what she wants to do. And you know what? I think that is an okay thing to consider. Now, here is some really great advice coming in on the Mix Facebook page. Keely says, well, the great thing about jobs is they're always there. So she could go ahead and start this, and if it doesn't work, she's just going to have to find a different job. Okay, so there's one thought. Now, I do think these are interesting, though. Several other friends, Chris and Sarah and Brenda, are saying, you know, really what might be a good idea is start the yoga thing on the side. Keep your 9-to-5 job so you still have that, you know, reliable income, right? And then maybe you can do the yoga thing in the evening and on the weekends. So yeah, because like Janet points out, hindsight is 20/20, and he's already like in this, he's spiraling down. Who else do we know who tends to do that sometimes? So yeah, exactly. Don't go there yet. The two need to talk. That's what Patty is saying. You guys just need to have some good communication. All right, friend, if you want to take a breath, let's all breathe. And then you can share your comments on the Mix 106.9 Facebook page. Good luck, Dave.
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12: Route 6 is slowing down both directions. All that's normal. Still down to one lane both ways. Tomorrow and Wednesday, there'll be several ramps closed at Route 6 and War Memorial Drive and Route 6 and I-74. You can get a list right now on our Traffic One Facebook page. Eastbound McCluggage Bridge, two lanes are open where that was down to one lane last week. There's going to be more work on the Peoria side and on Adams Street resurfacing this week. Cedar Street Bridge is still open with the crossover for westbound traffic, but that will shut down at some point today and stay closed until mid to late August. For all your 24/7, 365 electrical needs, including solar power and generators, call or go to OberlanderElectric.com, a trusted name in Central Illinois since 1940. 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

0: alright.
1: Oh, we are so glad you're here right now, because we have a gift card to Rudy's Tex-Mex. I didn't say text, did I? Rudy's Tex-Mex. That's it. In Peoria. Yum. Hey, friends, it's Janine and Scott, 707 on your Monday. Mix 106.9, 62 degrees, headed for a high of 84. Hang on, we got Janine and Scott's big question coming up next. 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
1: 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We have a gift card from Rudy's Tex-Mex in Peoria that could be yours. 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
15: Route 6 is slowing down both directions. All that's normal. Still down to one lane both ways. Tomorrow and Wednesday, there'll be several ramps closed at Route 6 and War Memorial Drive and Route 6 and I-74. You can get a list right now on our Traffic One Facebook page. Eastbound McCluggage Bridge, two lanes are open where that was down to one lane last week. There's going to be more work on the Peoria side and on Adams Street resurfacing this week. Cedar Street Bridge is still open with the crossover for westbound traffic, but that will shut down at some point today and stay closed until mid to late August. For all your 24/7, 365 electrical needs, including solar power and generators, call or go to OberlanderElectric.com, a trusted name in Central Illinois since 1940. 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
1: Alrighty, thank you, Ken. Be safe on your commute this morning, friends. The Stats Heating, Cooling, and Appliance forecast for our Monday, June 1st. Great way to start the month. Mostly sunny today, 84, 56 tonight, Sunshine and 82 tomorrow. 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

0: It's time for part two of Janina Scott's Big Question on Mix 106.9. And today we have a gift card to Rudy's Tex-Mex in Peoria that could be yours if you can answer this question. What was the name of the coffee shop where the friends hung out on Friends? Bethany from Peoria. Girl, what do you think it is?
1: Is it Central Perk?
0: Yeah! Yes, you know it. The friends on Friends hung out at Central Perk.
1: All right.
0: Are you a fan of the show Friends?
1: I've seen it a little bit, but I haven't watched it. I know some people are like, watch it all the time.
0: Right.
1: But I've seen it a few times.
0: Probably one of those for, you know, just an easy, good laugh.
1: For sure.
0: How's your morning going?
1: Good. How are yours?
0: It's going good so far. Are your kids out of school?
1: Well, they're not in school yet. My oldest is in kindergarten this year. So.
0: Okay, so you're going to have a summer of, like, getting ready to start school.
1: Yes. Oh. We're kind of on the other end of that. So,
0: yeah. Totally get that. Yeah. Well, you just won a gift card to Rudy's Tex-Mex. Congratulations.
1: All right. Thank you.
0: Oh, you are so welcome, friend. Hey, we have another chance. Maybe you could win a night off from cooking. Gift card to Rudy's Tex-Mex in Peoria. Try again tomorrow morning. Janina Scott's Big Question, 708 Mix 106.9.
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0: Okay, so around Peoria, summer means taking the scenic route, don't you think? We have so many winding back roads and river views, and maybe you're going to head to one of the beautiful lakes, going up and down some of the hills. But around here, drop calls and spotty service can still be a part of the trip. 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
8: An accident now on Galena Road, Route 29 at Engine Road, so that's north of Route 6 Mossville. Looks like it's affecting southbound traffic more, a bigger delay, but still a bit tight there northbound too. Route 6 is slowing down both directions through the work zone, down to one lane both ways. The ramp closures announced by IDOT on Friday will take place tomorrow. A few ramps will close at Route 6 and I-74. And the Cedar Street Bridge, they are starting to set up some of the lane closures now that will affect the turn lanes to the bridge on the Peoria side. So that's expected to stay closed until mid to late August. 272-1813 is the OSF Medical Group Traffic Spotter Hotline. 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

Happy June. We got a new month. Same old Monday. At least we're getting through it together, friend. Hey, it's Janine and Scott. Take that smile and share it with the world. It needs you. 64 degrees downtown Peoria, headed for a high of 84 at 7:37. The way you spend the first few minutes after waking up can send your brain into stress mode unless you pause. Oh, well, this song is just perfect for that, don't you think? Hang on, we'll share what pause is all about. Know Before You Go is coming up next. Mix 106.9.

0: The way you spend the first few minutes after waking up can send your brain into stress mode unless you pause. Morning, friends. Janine and Scott, Mix 106.9. Here's what you need to know before you go. They call it the pre-work overwhelms. But something known as the pause method can help lower the mental overload and start the day more calmly.
1: Okay.
0: So the first step is P for put your phone down, as the notifications and overwhelming stimulation can send stress levels soaring right off the bat. Then it goes on. A, avoid inbox overload. U, unrush your morning. S, simplify your to-do list. E, ease into work mode.
1: This is the kind of thing that happens to a lot of people on Sunday nights, right? Is the worry about the next week and so forth. Okay,
0: yes.
1: I have a new version of the pause method.
0: Okay.
1: Here it goes. Pause going into work.
0: What do you mean?
1: Don't go at all.
0: Well, in our business, that would mean dead air.
1: True, but, you know, got to look after our own health.
0: Oh, get this. The mood boost triggered by exercise makes some people much more generous. But it's not the workout itself that makes people feel like giving, as people who didn't feel an improvement in mood after their sweat sesh didn't feel more generous. Researchers say it's the hit of dopamine, the brain's feel-good hormone, which boosts mood and leaves exercisers with a warm glow that increases generosity.
1: Aha, we finally figured out why I'm a cheapskate.
0: For reals. Well, okay, I don't know about you, but I'm relating to this one. Apparently, we're obsessed with honey. We're consuming more than ever before. 1.6 pounds of it per person per year. So a decade ago, it was just 0.9 pounds. Get this. We bought $1.6 billion worth of honey, which is up 10% over the last year.
1: So at your encouragement, I actually bought some honey the other day.
0: Okay.
1: Have it there in my fridge. But I can't figure out what to put it on.
0: Okay, well, problem number one is you don't put honey in the fridge.
1: Well,
0: dude,
1: I like my stuff cold.
0: No, you're not going to even be able to get it out of the bottle. Oh, there's what you need to know before you go on Mix 106.9.
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9: The accident on Route 29 Galena Road between Cedar Hills Drive and Engine Road is being cleared up. It's a little closer to Engine Road and southbound traffic that's on the brakes. McCluggage Bridge looks good heading eastbound. Westbound showing typical morning rush hour slow down there just past Route 116. Cedar Street Bridge will close at some point. They're setting it up. And pretty typical slowdowns on Route 6, both directions, mostly reduced speeds, a little tight around merging traffic. 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
10: Thanks, Ken. All right, friends, let's be safe on our morning commute. The Stats Heating, Cooling, and Appliance Forecast for your Monday, June 1st, 84, mix of sun and clouds, 56 tonight, sunny and 82 tomorrow. Right now, it's 64. 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
1: Yeah, the average American three-year-old can recognize 100 name-brand products and advertisers.
0: Okay. No, wait. I mean, what is that saying about us as parents?
2: Mommy, I want Valvoline oil filters.
0: Okay. I'm thinking it's something more like Kellogg's Fruit Loops or
1: Nuggets.
0: Yeah, something like that.
1: Well, there's 100 of them. You never know.
0: Okay, so there's a condition called erotomnia, where a person believes a celebrity is in love with them.
1: Oh, I've got this bad.
0: Okay,
1: I really struggle. Sandra Bullock is just head over heels. In love with me.
0: Wow, so this is still current. See, like, I was going back to 13-year-old Janine, who thought that I could name quite a few, actually.
1: Yeah,
0: they all lined
1: say.
0: The walls of my bedroom. I don't know if I should even name names. It's so bad. I was waiting for you to say Cheryl Teagues, because didn't you have that poster?
1: It's Farrah Fawcett.
0: Oh, Farrah Fawcett. That one.
1: Yeah, but she's in love with so many, was in love with so many boys.
0: Right. Yeah.
1: Back in 1974, there were more than 500,000 pay toilets in the U.S. But by 1980, they were almost completely gone.
0: Why weren't they just all gone? That is awful.
1: I have to pay to poop?
0: Exactly!
1: Are you kidding me? I actually, back in this, I remember in the 70s, O'Hare Airport.
0: You do?
1: It was a quarter to do your thing.
0: Oh!
1: Just like an Aldi cart.
0: No! Close the door on the Fact Shack, baby.
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1: The accident on Route 29 Galena Road between Cedar Hills Drive and Engine Road is being cleared up. It's a little closer to Engine Road and southbound traffic that's on the brakes. McCluggage Bridge looks good heading eastbound. Westbound showing typical morning rush hour slow down there just past Route 116. Cedar Street Bridge will close at some point. They're setting it up. And pretty typical slowdowns on Route 6, both directions, mostly reduced speeds, a little tight around merging traffic. 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

was rescued and reunited with his family. Morning, friend. Janine and Scott, 8:05, 65 degrees, headed for a high of 84. Oh, you've got to hear this story and get ready to smile. We have the good news for you. It's coming up next on Mix 106.9.

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5: Imagine your dog being trapped in a sinkhole for over a week, and you get reunited with him. It's time for your good news, friend, on Mix 106.9. So this was a missing dog in Suwanee, Florida, safely rescued after being found trapped about 40 feet down in a sinkhole. It sounds so awful. But the fire and rescue crews there, they responded to the scene last week. The dog's owners called in the emergency and said their dog had been missing for more than a week. So members of the department's special operations team had to use some really specialized rescue equipment to lower a rescuer down into a sinkhole and then retrieve the dog and then reunited him with his family. They were so grateful. And just think about that. I mean, that rescue was only made possible through specialized training and equipment supported by county leadership. Just love that story so much. And I'm just thinking Suwanee, Florida sounds a little swampy. So glad they were prepared for that kind of rescue. You can catch the good news again tomorrow morning. Hope that one put a smile on your face, friend. 808 right here, Mix 106.9.
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5: The stats, heating, cooling, and appliance forecast. We should see some sun, probably more clouds though. 84 today, 56 tonight, sunny, and 82 tomorrow. Right now, downtown Peoria, a mild start to our Monday, 65. 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
16: Okay, you do whatever you want to do today, friend. It's June 1st. We're Janine and Scott, Mix 106.9. So it is National Barefoot Day. I'm just doing sandals. Yeah. I mean, maybe barefoot later when we get home, right? Well, coming up this month, the official first day of summer, June 21st. Did you realize that also happens to be Father's Day? That's an interesting coinkydink. We also have lots of movies hitting theaters. Masters of the Universe. Steven Spielberg has Disclosure Day. Toy Story 5. Can you believe we've made it to 5? And that story's still going on. Supergirl. Yeah, those are going to be tons of fun. TV-wise, here... Okay, so America's Got Talent is still going on. Love Island is going to be happening. The one I'm really looking forward to... Are you a fan of Sweet Magnolias? Yeah! Season 5, Netflix, June 11th. Oh, I hope Netflix is one my hubby didn't recently get rid of, but I think it might be. Oh, no. But I do know we still have the platform, whichever one it is, that has The Bear, the fifth and final season. I don't know if you heard me talking about how we did a food tour recently downtown Chicago that was based on The Bear. So we still haven't finished watching the show. We're going to have to finish that up. But there you go. That's what we are looking forward to in June. And lots of sunshine.
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8: 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Some beautiful weather to start the month of June. Mix of sun and clouds today, 84, 56 tonight, sunny, and 82 tomorrow.

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1: The Stats Heating, Cooling, and Appliance Forecast. 84 with some sun and clouds today, 56 tonight, sunny and 82 tomorrow. 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
12: The stats, heating, cooling, and appliance forecast. Mostly some skies today. Highs around 84. Tonight, clear skies, a low of 57. And tomorrow, sunshine with a high of 83. 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

0: 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Sing like no one's listening.
1: 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Yeah!
0: It's okay. 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

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It is Mix 106.9. A big thank you to Brian Morgan for filling in for me on a Friday. I had to take my mom to a doctor's appointment, so I took the day off. She's been having some issues for a while, and they had a cancellation at I&I because I know usually it takes forever to get in there. But I got her in and got a diagnosis. So awesome news there. But while I was there, this is something that my husband and I do for fun sometimes. If someone notices who I am, whether I'm talking or they recognize me from a video that I might have posted online, we call it I was outed. Well, there I was with my mom at her doctor's appointment at I&I when a nurse says to me, "Are you CJ?" And I look at her and I say, "Yes." So, a big shout out to everyone who is listening.

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17: The stats, heating, cooling, and appliance forecast. Mostly sunny for the rest of our afternoon. Highs 84 today. Tonight, clear skies, a low of 57, and tomorrow sunny with a high of 83. 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

playing your fave while you work. It's Mix 106.9. You know, with Taylor Swift's nuptials coming up, everybody wants the chance to help with that wedding to get some cred, right? Well, the editor of Vogue volunteered to help her. Taylor says, "Although I respect you very much, no thank you. I don't want my wedding to look like a Vogue photo shoot."

FaceTime, screen time. How about some you time? This song might do it. 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

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It is Mix 106.9. Hey, good afternoon. My name is CJ, and I have become addicted to watching birds thanks to the birdhouses with the cameras. And I now have one that just is for regular birds and one for a hummingbird, which I got my first visitor the other day, and I was so very excited. I'm curious, Mix 106.9 Peoria on Facebook, has anyone else accidentally become a bird watcher thanks to these birdhouses?

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It's Mix 106.9. Well, we've gone to the birds today. Yes, we're talking about bird watching because somehow, some way, I have become completely addicted to it thanks to the birdhouses with the cameras that you can watch, well, on your phone, anytime, anywhere. I've got my hummingbird going right now looking for one to visit me. Yeah, it'll send me updates, but I'm just so excited for it to come back. If you'd like to see a video of my very first hummingbird visitor, go to our Facebook page, Mix 106.9 Peoria. Look for the photo talking about birds, and then look for the comments, and you'll find the video of my little hummingbird friend.

Those 5 minutes we spend sitting in the car after work, before diving into dinner and everything else, don't ask us what we're doing. Just know we're power unwinding and gearing up for our second job of the day. That in-between time is sacred. 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
8: The stats, heating, cooling, and appliance forecast. Mostly sunny skies today. Highs 84. Tonight, clear. A low of 57. And tomorrow, sunshine with highs around 83. 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

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It's Mix 106.9. Have you become a bird watcher due to the development of these bird feeders that have cameras in them? I have both a regular feeder and a hummingbird feeder now. And I'm curious if you are now a bird watcher too. Mix 106.9 Peoria on Facebook. Darlene says, yes, I watch them on my deck. Eat and need to poop. Yeah, I have to say that the extra mess that I get to clean up is definitely there. But kind of worth it.

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1: I am a bird watcher. That's right. And I would like you to help me validate my feelings by going to Mix 106.9 Peoria on Facebook and sharing that you like bird watching too. And maybe it's because you've gotten one of those feeders that's got a camera in it like I have. I'm probably not going to sit outside with like binoculars looking for birds, but by golly, if I can stare at my phone and do it, I do, and I will. Sharon from our Facebook page, she has had a beautiful visitor to her house. She has got an oriole. I have not. I've seen a couple of cardinals, some finches, and some of those

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8: Why'd I go to the doctor? 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
15: It's Dad's Heating, Cooling, and Appliance Forecast. Mostly sunny today, highs 84. Tonight, clear skies, a low of 57. And tomorrow, sunshine with a high of 83. 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

X1069 has gone to the birds today. I'm curious if you've become a bird watcher, if you've gotten a birdhouse that's got a camera in it, and it's led you to spend an enormous amount of time watching birds. X1069 Peoria on Facebook. We are so-

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Mix 106.9, you might think I'm a maniac for being a bird watcher now, but I am, thanks to the ones that you can, well, watch on your phone. A little camera in the birdhouse. Do you have one of those yet? If you haven't gotten one yet, I feel like it's in your future. Mix 106.9 Peoria on Facebook. Craig says, we've got ours at ground level, so we see chipmunks and bunnies and squirrels and possums.

cigarette break. It's like 10,000 spoons when all you need is a knife. It's meeting the man of my dreams and then meeting his beautiful wife. And isn't it ironic?

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2: Use caution downtown Peoria with an accident at Main and Monroe. McCluggage Bridge looks good heading eastbound. All lanes are open on the bridge. And like last week when that was down to one lane, there were delays. It is not scheduled this week. Pretty typical slowdowns on Route 6 southbound past Radnor and northbound from just past I-74. Eastbound 74, a little tight approaching the Murray Baker Bridge. It shouldn't get as bad as last week. All that traffic avoiding the McCluggage Bridge. Cedar Street Bridge is now closed until mid to late August. On the East Peoria side, you can make it up to Edmund Street. 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
24: The stats, heating, cooling, and appliance forecast. Mostly sunny for the rest of our afternoon. Highs 84. Tonight clear. A low of 57. And tomorrow sunny with a high of 83. 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

And this town's lost its faith. 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
17: In Peoria, accidents report at Orange Prairie Road and War Memorial Drive. Eastbound 74 is slowing down, approaching the Murray Baker Bridge. It's not as bad as last week when all that traffic was avoiding the McCluggage Bridge. Eastbound, the delays due to that being down to one lane. The McCluggage Bridge, two lanes are open. That lane closure was picked up late Friday. That's not scheduled this week. Route 6 traffic slow southbound from past Radnor. That goes to I-74. Northbound is just past I-74. Save time for sunshine. 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

Mix 106.9, we're talking about birds today because, well, I've become addicted to watching birds through my phone. Yes, I've got two bird feeders now that've got cameras. One is just a regular bird feeder, and I've gotten some finches and some sparrows and some grackles, which are actually just blackbirds, but I didn't know that their real name was grackle. But here I am, learning bird names, and my other feeder is for hummingbirds, and I've had one visitor so far. So cool. What about you?

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2: Watch for an accident being cleared up at War Memorial Drive and Orange Prairie Road, southbound Route 6. That's a delay before War Memorial Drive to Charter Oak Road with an accident. And avoid Wiswall Street between Madison Park Terrace and Westmoreland. That's due to a structure fire. Eastbound 74, looking good now, approaching the Murray Baker Bridge. Eastbound Bob Michael Bridge may be picking up more of that Cedar Street Bridge traffic. Cedar Street Bridge now closed until mid to late August. 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
3: The stats, heating, cooling, and appliance forecast. Clear skies tonight, a low of 57. Tomorrow, sunshine with a high of 83. 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